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0: It's the Storm Tracker 6 forecast on Q106.
6: Mostly clear skies continue for the overnight hours tonight, with low temperatures getting into the mid-70s and highs for tomorrow getting into the mid-90s. Clear skies continue tomorrow and our feels-like temperatures are getting into the 100s once again and up to 105 degrees. For Storm Tracker 6, I'm meteorologist Daniel Namus.
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1: It's the Storm Tracker 6 forecast on Q106.
6: Mostly clear skies continue for the overnight hours tonight, with low temperatures getting into the mid-70s and highs for tomorrow getting into the mid-90s. Clear skies continue tomorrow and our feels-like temperatures are getting into the 100s once again and up to 105 degrees. For Storm Tracker 6, I'm meteorologist Daniel Namus.
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8: Mostly clear skies continue for the overnight hours tonight, with low temperatures getting into the mid-70s and highs for tomorrow getting into the mid-90s. Clear skies continue tomorrow and our feels-like temperatures are getting into the 100s once again and up to 105 degrees. For Storm Tracker 6, I'm meteorologist Daniel Namus.
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1: It's the Storm Tracker 6 forecast on Q106.
7: Mostly clear skies continue for the overnight hours tonight, with low temperatures getting into the mid-70s and highs for tomorrow getting into the mid-90s. Clear skies continue tomorrow and our feels-like temperatures are getting into the 100s once again and up to 105 degrees. For Storm Tracker 6, I'm meteorologist Daniel Namus.
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0: It's the Storm Tracker 6 forecast on Q106.
2: I'm meteorologist David Young. Your forecast for low temperatures in the mid-70s with partly cloudy skies. Sunshine for Wednesday and extreme heat warning continues. Highs near 96. Heat indices between 100 and 105 degrees. We'll drop back into the mid-70s for Wednesday night. Then Thursday, mostly sunny with high temperatures back in the mid-90s.
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0: It's the Storm Tracker 6 forecast on Q106.
5: I'm meteorologist David Young. Your forecast for low temperatures in the mid-70s with partly cloudy skies. Sunshine for Wednesday and extreme heat warning continues. Highs near 96, heat indices between 100 and 105 degrees. We'll drop back into the mid-70s for Wednesday night. Then Thursday, mostly sunny with high temperatures back in the mid-90s.
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4: I'm meteorologist David Young. Your forecast for low temperatures in the mid-70s with partly cloudy skies. Sunshine for Wednesday and extreme heat warning continues. Highs near 96. Heat indices between 100 and 105 degrees. We'll drop back into the mid-70s for Wednesday night. Then Thursday, mostly sunny with high temperatures back in the mid-90s.
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4: It's the Storm Tracker 6 forecast on Q106.
5: I'm meteorologist David Young. Your forecast for low temperatures in the mid-70s with partly cloudy skies. Sunshine for Wednesday and extreme heat warning continues. Highs near 96, heat indices between 100 and 105 degrees. We'll drop back into the mid-70s for Wednesday night. Then Thursday, mostly sunny with high temperatures back in the mid-90s.
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0: It's the Storm Tracker 6 forecast on Q106.
3: I'm meteorologist David Young. Your forecast for low temperatures in the mid-70s with partly cloudy skies. Sunshine for Wednesday and extreme heat warning continues. Highs near 96, heat indices between 100 and 105 degrees. We'll drop back into the mid-70s for Wednesday night. Then Thursday, mostly sunny with high temperatures back in the mid-90s.
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10: I'm Storm Tracker 6 meteorologist Katie Nicolau, here with a look at your forecast. It's another day of extreme heat with extreme heat warnings in effect through Thursday. Highs today will be in the mid-90s with heat index values likely once again near or above 100 degrees. We'll also have sunny skies, which isn't going to help us. And when the sun goes down, lows only drop into the mid-70s.
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1: Pat, people in glass houses.
0: Oh, I'm not thrown by it. I'm just annoyed by it.
1: All right. Okay. You know what I'm thinking about doing, and I think I could pull it off, is if there's anyone else that needs a little extra time to get on the plane, board now. And I thought, you know, just a quick little subtle limp.
2: Yeah.
1: And go on up and take advantage of
3: it. Who was telling me they had a friend that had a fake cast?
0: Me. That's a comedian friend that I traveled with a lot, and he faked.
2: He's no longer alive. You can say his name.
0: Well, he had like a thing that he brought with him to put on his leg.
4: Amazing.
0: Yeah. And he'd get on first.
4: Semi-despicable.
3: Yeah.
0: That's why I'm not saying his name.
4: Right.
1: Good Lord, you got to prepare for that. You got to keep it in your carry-on until you need it.
4: What?
1: Holy hell.
3: Well, you ready to do some news, Christy? It's not time.
2: Want to feel happier at work? I have that story coming up.
1: What is it?
2: Want to feel happier at work?
1: Impossible!
3: This is as happy as I can get.
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6: Good Wednesday morning. I'm Megan Vaselli with Six News. Michigan lawmakers will return to Lansing today after missing their midnight deadline to pass the next state budget. It's already raising concerns for school districts, which rely on the state budget to finalize their own budgets. There's no penalty against the legislature for blowing past the deadline, which was the case last year when they didn't pass a budget until well after July 1st. State leaders haven't said much about their next budget, but Senate lawmakers hinted they may act on legislation to fund K-12 schools as well as higher education and community colleges. The Mega Millions jackpot continues to grow, now up to an estimated $542 million, after no one matched all six winning numbers in last night's drawing. The next drawing, set for 11 o'clock Friday night, and comes with a cash option of $242 million. For the latest news, weather, and sports, be sure to tune into 6 News, and we're always online at WLNS.com.
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3: Hey, Mid-Michigan, this is Ian Kress from the WLNS Sports Department. The Detroit Tigers took down the New York Yankees once again last night, 9-3. Tarek Skubal got the start, gave up just one hit in six strong innings of work. He struck out nine batters, walked none, and picked up his first win since mid-April. The Tigers gave Skubal some early run support thanks to three home runs by Carey Carpenter, Riley Green, and Spencer Torkelson in the first inning, all with two outs. The Tigers will go for the series sweep this afternoon as they begin the month of July with a game in Yankee Stadium at 1:35 this afternoon. The Tigers will then be on the road this weekend for a series against the Texas Rangers. That'll be a Thursday, Saturday, Sunday series. Have a good Wednesday.

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3: It's the Storm Tracker 6 forecast on Q106.
4: I'm Storm Tracker 6 meteorologist Katie Nicolau, here with a look at your forecast. It's another day of extreme heat, with extreme heat warnings in effect through Thursday. Highs today will be in the mid-90s, with heat index values likely once again near or above 100 degrees. We'll also have sunny skies, which isn't going to help us, and when the sun goes down, lows only drop into the mid-70s.
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0: Concerns for school districts, which rely on the state budget to finalize their own budgets. There's no penalty against the legislature for blowing past the deadline, which was the case last year when they didn't pass a budget until well after July 1st. State leaders haven't said much about their next budget, but Senate lawmakers hinted they may act on legislation to fund K-12 schools as well as higher education and community colleges. For the latest news, weather, and sports, be sure to tune into 6 News, and we're always online at WLNS.com.
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12: Hey, Middle Michigan, this is Ian Kress from the WLNS Sports Department. The NBA's free agency period began at 6 o'clock yesterday evening. No major moves were made on Tuesday. The big news of the day was that superstar LeBron James would not be signing with the Los Angeles Lakers and plans to become a free agent after 8 seasons in LA. LeBron will be 42 in December and averaged 20 points a game this past season. In the FIFA World Cup, the United States is back in action tonight at 8 o'clock as they take on Bosnia in the round of 32. That game will be played in Levi's Stadium in Santa Clara, California. Have a good Wednesday.

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5: It's the Storm Tracker 6 forecast on Q106.
6: I'm Storm Tracker 6 meteorologist Katie Nicolau, here with a look at your forecast. It's another day of extreme heat with extreme heat warnings in effect through Thursday. Highs today will be in the mid-90s with heat index values likely once again near or above 100 degrees. We'll also have sunny skies, which isn't going to help us, and when the sun goes down, lows only drop into the mid-70s.
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9: Good morning, I'm Kirk Montgomery with 6 News. The Lansing Police Department plans to update the public about its summer response and public safety efforts that they say are currently underway. This comes after Monday's shooting at St. Joseph Park, which killed a teenager and hurt a 20-year-old woman. She was taken to the hospital and is expected to survive. However, police say a 15-year-old boy died at the scene from a gunshot wound. The police department says it's been increasing patrols in areas that are seeing more activity and stepping up traffic enforcement. More than 150 cases of cyclosporiasis have been reported in southeastern and mid-Michigan, according to the Michigan Department of Health and Human Services. Cases have been reported in Monroe, Lenawee, Washtenaw, Wayne, Livingston, Shiawassee, and Jackson counties. Health officials say the foodborne illness is caused by getting infected with a parasite through produce. For the latest news, weather, and sports, watch 6 News.
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20: Hey, Michigan, this is Ian Kress from the WLNS Sports Department. The Detroit Tigers took down the New York Yankees once again last night, 9-3. Tarek Skubal got the start, gave up just one hit in six strong innings of work. He struck out nine batters, walked none, and picked up his first win since mid-April. The Tigers gave Skubal some early run support thanks to three home runs by Kerry Carpenter, Riley Green, and Spencer Torkelson in the first inning, all with two outs. The Tigers will go for the series sweep this afternoon as they begin the month of July with a game in Yankee Stadium at 1:35 this afternoon. The Tigers will then be on the road this weekend for a series against the Texas Rangers. That'll be a Thursday, Saturday, Sunday series. Have a good Wednesday.

0: is Victor Willis not in the Rock and Roll Hall of Fame?
1: They should be in the Hall of Fame.
2: Shut up.
3: My roommate.
1: They belong there more than Patti Smith.
3: I just might. My roommate.
1: That does have kind of a gay subtext.
0: I hope he will. His name is Bill. My roommate.
1: It's okay.
3: He doesn't wash a dish. My roommate.
0: But I have a secret wish.
1: I want to do a real quick survey here. Which one of us would be the worst roommate? I think it's real obvious.
4: Oh, you think it's real obvious?
3: I think it's real obvious.
0: It begins with Pat Godwin.
1: Yeah, it begins and ends with Pat Godwin.
3: It begins and ends with me.
0: Yeah, absolutely. Yeah,
1: Pat would be a terrible roommate.
3: The worst. Yeah.
4: Why?
3: I play all the time. I'm neat, though, but I am loud.
0: He'd have questions all the time.
3: I love the small talk.
1: If you didn't have your...
3: I don't shut up.
1: If you didn't have your injury right now, if we'd go back a few months, would you have dirty dishes in your sink as we speak?
3: Absolutely not.
5: Mm. No, I don't go to bed with dirty dishes.
3: That's my little therapy, like you.
0: You wash them as you go along, right?
5: Right.
0: Yeah.
1: Okay. Is your bed made?
3: No, I'm not.
1: Would it be made?
3: No, I'm not a bed.
5: Is your bed made, Chick?
0: No.
5: Tom?
1: Yeah, I make my bed all the time.
5: Well, Kelly's still in it. You can't make it all the time.
1: Well, when she's
5: okay.
3: Home.
0: Well, I guess it's casually made.
5: Right. Just pull. Not tucking it in.
1: Josh.
4: Mine is not made, but it will be when I get home.
1: You'll make it yourself? Or is it someone?
5: Do you do that after you brush your teeth?
0: Is that what you're told?
4: I do all my morning things in the afternoon.
5: Yeah, you've got it all backwards.
0: She seems to be making fun of it.
4: I make my bed later in the day.
1: And did we find out that there is, in fact, a coffee-flavored toothpaste so you can brush your teeth and then drink your coffee without ruining?
4: Mm-hmm. Yeah.
1: Okay. Is there an orange juice-flavored toothpaste?
4: There was a toothpaste that...
5: Had orange
4: at the very
5: stripes.
4: Least, does we did a story about how it matches your orange? It won't affect the taste of orange juice later.
1: Is there a cigarette flavored toothpaste?
4: Is there cigarette flavored toothpaste?
5: Oh, we'll tackle all of those questions and more, and have your history lesson when we come back.
1: We will.
5: Yeah, while the world watches the stars at the FIFA World Cup, Hyundai has its eyes on the next generation of.
4: You know who I'm going to watch the World Cup with?
5: Who?
4: My roommate.
0: My roommate.
5: Future stars who are already turning heads at age 14 because Next doesn't wait for an invitation. Neither does Hyundai. Hyundai has always moved the future within reach. They did it when they made advanced safety standard on all their vehicles and engineered EVs with ultra-fast charging capability. Because the future isn't some far-off concept. It's already here. Next starts now. Hyundai, an official partner of FIFA.
1: Thank you very much, Christy Lee.
4: You know, Tom, my roommate brings up a good topic of the music was great. Mm-hmm. The lyrics made it too silly and ruined it. What other songs? The music killer, but the lyrics, oh, no.
1: Oh, there are a lot of those.
4: We'd have to think
1: but
4: about
1: But there are huge
4: bit.
1: Hits with terrible lyrics.
4: Sure, yeah.
1: That's fun. Now, coming up, we have a little bit of history for you with some interesting stuff. Pat and I will enjoy about Sergeant Pepper's.
0: And the Nipsey Russell poem.
5: Yes.
1: But first, a poem. We are in the O'Reilly Studios. We're in trouble.
4: Where
1: we'll help you get rid of your woes. 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
20: It's the Storm Tracker 6 forecast on Q106. I'm StormTracker 6 meteorologist Katie Nicolau here with a look at your forecast. It's another day of extreme heat with extreme heat warnings in effect through Thursday. Highs today will be in the mid-90s with heat index values likely once again near or above 100 degrees. We'll also have sunny skies, which isn't going to help us, and when the sun goes down, lows only drop into the mid-70s.
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3: Good morning, I'm Kirk Montgomery with 6 News. More than 150 cases of cyclosporiasis have been reported in southeastern Enid, Michigan. According to the Michigan Department of Health and Human Services, cases have been reported in Monroe, Lenawee, Washtenaw, Wayne, Livingston, Shiawassee, and Jackson counties. Health officials say the foodborne illness is caused by getting infected with a parasite through produce. The Lansing Police Department plans to update the public about its summer response and public safety efforts that they say are currently underway. This comes after Monday's shooting at St. Joseph Park, which killed a teenager and hurt a 20-year-old woman. She was taken to the hospital and is expected to survive. However, police say a 15-year-old boy died at the scene from a gunshot wound. The police department says it's been increasing patrols in areas that are seeing more activity and stepping up traffic enforcement. For the latest news, weather, and sports, watch 6 News.
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13: Hey, Middle Michigan, this is Ian Crash from the WLNS Sports Department. The NBA's free agency period began at 6 o'clock yesterday evening. No major moves were made on Tuesday. The big news of the day was that superstar LeBron James would not be signing with the Los Angeles Lakers and plans to become a free agent after 8 seasons in LA. LeBron will be 42 in December and averaged 20 points a game this past season. In the FIFA World Cup, the United States is back in action tonight at 8 o'clock as they take on Bosnia in the round of 32. That game will be played in Levi's Stadium in Santa Clara, California. Have a good Wednesday.

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15: I'm Storm Tracker 6 meteorologist Katie Nicolau, here with a look at your forecast. It's another day of extreme heat, with extreme heat warnings in effect through Thursday. Highs today will be in the mid-90s, with heat index values likely once again near or above 100 degrees. We'll also have sunny skies, which isn't going to help us, and when the sun goes down, lows only drop into the mid-70s.
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Today is Grace. Don't want to go home tonight on Miskin's Rock Station, Q106. I'm Span, and that is part of opening up our time together with me, which will include The 9 is at Noon, brought to you by Game Day Men's Health of Brighton, The Feeding Frenzy, Quick and Dirty at 1:30, four-pack of tickets to the Lansing Lug Nuts at Jackson Field, and a Big Penny the Truck Eating Bridge t-shirt from Superior Color and Collision in Lansing, the 2K at 2 in an hour, and then some 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

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I'm Span. They're certainly not anti-Rock Lansing, where they will be August 1st. 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

That's Sugar and Lil' Prey on Michigan's Rock Station. Keeping up 6, I'm Span. I got Dinosaur Pileup and Blink 182 coming after the headliner for Rock Lansing August 1st at Jackson Field. 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

Dinosaur Pilot about to lose it on Miskin's Rock Station Q106. I'm getting into some STP, some Billy Morrison and Ozzy, and more after Blink 182, all the small things, Q106.

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STP Dead and Bloated on Michigan's Rock Station Q106. We're in an hour and then some commercial free Q and Rock on the way from Soil, who you will see at Rock Lansing. 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

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The latest from Heartsick, who will also be there, is coming after Evanescence. 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

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I'm Spanny. 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July 10th through the 12th, it's going to be massive, it's going to be gorgeous, and it's going to be out of my mouth after Def Leppard Animal on Q106.

0: back. Keep away on Mr. Rock Station, Q106. I'm Spanning Capital City Comic Con. It's July 10th through the 12th at the Lansing Center in downtown. Comics, arts, game vendors, cosplay contests, gaming, and so much more are all there. And, of course, me, I can't wait to play some Street Fighter with my cheap character that will upset so many people. But it's going to be a blast in so many ways with the pro wrestlers and the video game voice actors, comic artists, celebrities, and more waiting for you July 10th through the 12th at the Lansing Center in downtown with Michigan's Rock Station, Q106. It's Capital City Comic Con.
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12: It's the Storm Tracker 6 forecast on Q106.
13: I'm Storm Tracker 6 meteorologist Katie Nicolau, here with a look at your forecast. It's another day of extreme heat with extreme heat warnings in effect through Thursday. Highs today will be in the mid-90s with heat index values likely once again near or above 100 degrees. And when the sun goes down, lows only drop into the mid-70s.
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1: 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I'm Spin, and we are life, definitely concert life, giving you ways to win your way into a show. 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Keeps you up to date so you know why things are going down. 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

Metallica, Master Puppets on Michigan Drive Station, Q106, I'm Span. I got your Feeding Frenzy and your 9 is at Noon, brought to you by Game Day Men's Health of Brighton, coming after I give you this from Eva Under Fire with Maria Ringham in this moment. 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

0: Lansing's on a virtual with Cold Blooded on Miskin's Rock Station Q106. I'm Span, and that opens up our feeding frenzy where you can send me your requests a whole noon hour until 1 o'clock by texting frenzy to 517-694-QN06. Frenzy to 517-694-7106. But that, of course, means it's also time for.
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0: From their second album, Dirt, back in 1992, there was a song written exclusively by Lane Staley called Angry Chair, where Lane talks about, let me just put it this way. I'm a dull boy, work all day. And he uses a reference to all work and no play makes Jack a dull boy. In the song, they also talk about corporate prison. But here's the thing. The song is called Angry Chair because Lane Staley's parents, specifically his father, would have him sit in timeout by sitting in that chair and staring into a mirror. However, the Angry Chair for us is the song because it's the mirror into us to show us what we're missing out on as we do things in society that do not serve our own interests, but those that would provide corporate prisons or have us work all day with no chance to live life. And things like that that you will also find in the song Angry Chair, a protest from Alice in Chains to us from their album Dirt. This is your 90s at Noon, brought to you by Game Day Men's Health of Brighton this Wednesday on Michigan's Rock Station, Q106. Man, I need a nap.

0: 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I'm Span, and soon we'll be putting up a new survey, and it'll give you the chance to win $200 worth of Michigan Lottery scratch-offs full of those $5 Lucky Stars instant games with $1 million top prizes and a $100 gift card from Better Noise Records. 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
1: It's the Storm Tracker 6 forecast on Q106.
7: I'm Storm Tracker 6 meteorologist Katie Nicolau, here with a look at your forecast. It's another day of extreme heat with extreme heat warnings in effect through Thursday. Highs today will be in the mid-90s with heat index values likely once again near or above 100 degrees. And when the sun goes down, lows only drop into the mid-70s.
13: There's life before and life after. The moment in between, that's Powerball. And we're talking big.
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White Snake on Miskin Rock Station Q106 as we hurtle towards July 4th holiday action. I've got from Ashes to New Up after the latest Black Label Society. 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

0: From Ashes to New, drag me on Michigan's Rock Station, Q106. I'm Span, and the Warrior Wednesday Requestathon is brought to you by A&D Auto Repair on Oldham 78 in Hazlitt since 1992. 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And we also thank you for all of that going to the VFW National Home in Eaton Rapids. We keep none of that money. It all goes into their coffers to help our veteran citizens negotiate life in a way that makes more life more pleasurable for them. So please, and thank you for the Warrior Wednesday Requestathon. We look forward to doing it again on Michigan's Rock Station with partners like A&D Auto Repair and Michigan's and Q106. Man, I'm a mess today.
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Linkin Park breaking the habit on Michigan's Rock Station Q106. Getting close to that quick and dirty at 1:30. But first, I've got to get you the new Atreyu and the latest from The Warning. 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

Atreyu, all for you on Michigan's Rock Station Q106. I'm Span, and a little bit later this hour, we're going to get quick and dirty at 1:30 for your chance to win your way in two. 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

0: Limp Bizkit, Nookie, Michigan's Rock Station, Q106. I'm Span, and it's coming. Capital City Comic Con, July 10th through the 12th to Lansing Center. We're less than 2 weeks away. All this talk is finally done. It's going to be here. I'll enjoy me some gamings, some cosplay contests. Got actors like Tawny Newsome from Space Force, Star Trek Lower Decks, and Starfleet Academy. We got pro wrestling folks like Aubrey Edwards, who's an AEW referee. We got video game voice actors like Craig Lee Thomas from Helldivers 2, comic artists like Gavin Smith from Dark Horse Comics, and so much in between and beyond. Geek, nerd, comic book, Marvel, DC, whatever culture you're going to call it, it's all represented July 10th through the 12th at Capital City Comic Con with Michigan's Rock Station, Q106.
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13: It's the Storm Tracker 6 forecast on Q106.
14: I'm Storm Tracker 6 meteorologist Katie Nicolau here with a look at your forecast. It's another day of extreme heat with extreme heat warnings in effect through Thursday. Highs today will be in the mid-90s with heat index values likely once again near or above 100 degrees. And when the sun goes down, lows only drop into the mid-70s.
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0: You damn right it is. It's that game where you answer a rock news question correctly by text for a chance to win your way into a show. And this week I got a pack of tickets for you to go to Lug Nuts. Any game you want, the season Jackson Field and Big Pen in the Truck Getting Bridge t-shirt from Superior Color and Collision in Lansing 2. If you answer my question true about five-figure death punch, who Zoltan Bathory was in a recent interview and mentioned that once upon a time, well, let's hold up. Their new album's coming July 31st. Everything's going like hot metal for the whole band. It's kind of crazy. And they are up to 15 billion streams throughout their career. 10 albums, 20 years, insane. Which is exactly what a member of Motley Crue said to them while they were performing alongside them one performance. Which member of Motley Crue told them, "We did some dumb stuff in our career, man. You guys need to step on the brakes." Those are some warning words. And they, I guess, took them to heart. But which member of Motley Crue told Five Finger Death Punch that? Text the name of that member of Motley Crue to 517-694-QN06, 517-694-7106. As we do Eye of the Storm from Five Finger Death Punch off their latest album, Legacy, on Michigan's Rock Station, QN06. Oh,

Evanescence, Better Without You on Michigan Rock Station Q106. I'm not better without you, which is why I need you this weekend specifically. I'll tell you why after Hoobastank. The reason is on Q106.

0: 106. I'm Span, and I need you this weekend as I get up and I give you 5 hours of the best rock from around here and the newest rock from around the world. The show is called New Q Sunday. Starts at 9, runs till 2, and it's a delight to give to you, but you can't be delighted as well if you don't get your cheeks up and enjoy New Q Sunday with me this weekend on Michigan's Rock Station, Q106.
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Metallica, Welcome Home Sanitarium on Miskin's Rock Station Q106. I'm Spin, and I got your 2K2 coming after A Day to Remember teams up with Bill Murray for Always Let You Down on Miskin's Rock Station Q106.

0: AC/DC on Michigan's Rock Station, Q106. I'm Span, and most bands kind of get over with crowds by coming up with their own music and convincing you that it is value, it has value and is valid in your life. But some bands, they get lucky with that cover doing that exact same thing. In fact, one in particular I want to talk about as we go back in time.
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0: To be honest, I always kind of think of this as a punk move. Your band having done a cover and it becomes the hit song that makes you valid. And then one day I realized it doesn't matter. So long as I enjoy the music, whatever, however they do it and they get it to me and I get to enjoy it, that's all that matters. And so I stopped thinking that it's a punk move to have a cover be the song that breaks you widely. But for Volbeat, I'm sure they didn't care. From their album The Strength, The Sound, The Song from 2006, their debut album, as a matter of fact, they did a Dusty Springfield cover that was written by two British songwriters, Mike Hawker and Ivor Raymond, and produced by Johnny Franz for a song sung by Dusty Springfield. Volbeat had seen some fun with it, with their fans, decided to do it as a single, and the rest is history. So let's enjoy this little piece of our early days of Volbeat with I Only Want to Be With You for your 2K at 2 this Wednesday or Thursday. It's Thursday on Michigan's Rock Station, Q106. Man, I need a nap.

0: Autumn King's Gone, Gone, Gone on Michigan's Rock Station, Q106. I'm Span. 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
10: I'm Storm Tracker 6 meteorologist Katie Nicolau, here with a look at your forecast. It's another day of extreme heat with extreme heat warnings in effect through Thursday. Highs today will be in the mid-90s with heat index values likely once again near or above 100 degrees. And when the sun goes down, lows only drop into the mid-70s.
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I'm Span, and if you're looking to make your life a lot easier, I have just the thing for you. 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

0: 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I'm Span, and the Q106 app will make your life a whole lot easier, especially when it comes to filling out Q106 surveys. 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

Beastie Boys on Michigan's Rock Station, Q106. I'm Span, and I thought it was Thursday today. It is Wednesday. Terry heard me on the radio, and he told me, and I feel dumb, which he's probably going to make fun of me for after I come back with him on the air with Dead After Dead Sugar. Inland the Prey is on Q106. Being sick stinks.

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2: 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I'm Terry Stevens. He is Span.
3: You threw my rhythm off a little bit there.
2: Oh, I know. I like to keep you guessing, man. All right, so Span came up with this 3 of 3, and I know what you're up to here. You can't fool me. You can't fool me. The whole concept of this 3 of 3 was developed in order to play one specific song. One specific song. And that song is going to be the third song in our 3 of 3. The theme of this 3 of 3 is Sinner Systems, and we will start with the systems in this one, namely System of Down. You ain't slick. BYOB is on Q106 when it comes to Span and Bring Your Own BS is what it is.

0: to my grave. That is the song that took them from being a band that was like, hey, here's a Lansing band, to, hey, here is a national band that is from Lansing, man.
1: International. They got fans in Moldova somewhere that I think they sold more merch in that country than they sold throughout Europe. And they moved a lot of merch throughout Europe. I mean, look, when you're an American band and you got to place merch orders because you can only carry so much through customs from country to country to country, the fact that you sell so much of it when that's your first time there, legit.
0: Yeah, that's pretty good. So, Michigan's Rock Station, Q106, 3 of 3 with Lansing's own Of Virtue and Sinner. System of a Down before that with BYOB and our Sinners and Systems 3 of 3. And Span came up with this one. And
1: I did.
0: It's just so we could play this song.
1: It's correct,
0: Span stands this band.
1: You damn right. They came through with, I can't even remember the name of band, and I won't bother to smirch.
0: It was Highly Suspect.
1: I wasn't going to say anything, but now you've outed me for not caring for their music very much. But that said,
0: how dare you? They were good.
1: Their music is good. Their music is good. So when they
0: real damning praise here.
1: I didn't say anything bad about them whatsoever, sir. I will consult with my lawyers about that. But yes, this band in particular, man, they can't stop. They've done like 4 singles. Every single one was a blast. And then they came through that night. And I was like, well, gentlemen, you've won a fan. Hell yeah.
0: You could actually see an unplugged set from their frontman on our YouTube channel. This is brand new Dead Poets Society.
1: Hell yeah.
0: Sinner Systems and the 3 of 3 on Q106. 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
1: Oh, yeah, can't forget
0: Platy
1: that.
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0: 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It's too damn hot out for that. Call them instead. There you go. 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

0: Dude, I gotta tell you, that is one motivating ass song, man. That is all right.
1: I love that band and that song. It is so damn good. Oh my God.
0: It is Michigan's Rock Station Q106 with Kingdom Collapse and Survivor. They're gonna be at Upheaval. In fact, they were the very last Ticket Snatcher and Invasion of the Ticket
1: were
0: Snatchers.
1: They?
0: Yeah,
1: really?
0: Yeah, you were there yesterday, but you were kind of. Dude, you were miserable yesterday, dude.
1: I know. That's why I said, were they really? Because I was here.
0: You're chugging
1: hoping
0: NyQuil.
1: And praying that this person would finally get these tickets. Because, my God, you were on a mission, dude. He's like, I'm not stopping until I get those tickets. And I'm like, please, I just want to do something else. Anything else. I need to take a nap. I will take it. It was crazy.
0: Here's the fun part. Tomorrow, we do start doing something else. Tomorrow, we begin the Rock Lansing 250. When you hear the Rock Lansing 250 race cars go off, you want to text RACE to 517-694-Q106. You do that, and you do that every time you hear those rock. Those did I say Rock 94.7?
1: No, didn't say it.
0: That's
1: you
0: a station I used to work for. So
1: yeah, I know.
0: It's repetition. It's been ingrained into my soul.
1: Terry has bounced around so many stations with so many names. I don't know how you keep them straight, but sometimes you lapse back into them. When I had to move from one station to another in this building, it took me 6 months to not have to hitch before I said the current station's
0: name. I haven't worked there for 6 years. The station's changed names, and I'm still like, okay.
1: It happens.
0: Okay, so anyhow, the Q106, Rock Lansing, Corrigan Oil Speedway, LaFontaine Chrysler Dodge Jeep Random of Lansing and Okemos. When those race cars, they're like, well, they're race cars. 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When you hear those go off, text RACE to 517-694-Q106. Every time you do, you earn a point. Our top 10 players are going to actually race at Corrigan Oil Speedway. On a slot car track. Just want to...
1: Yes. We're not putting you in real cars. We don't have that liability for that.
0: Put the helmet down there.
1: Yes. You know, someone's like, oh, dude, I'm already... What? That's a whole conversation for another time. I'm not going to that contest.
0: I mean, if you want to wear a suit and a helmet while you do the slot car thing, actually, that would be rad.
1: But that would actually be... the pictures would be outstanding.
0: Super here for that. Anyhow, that is starting up tomorrow. 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
17: Mostly clear skies continue for the overnight hours, where we do see our temperatures dropping into the mid-70s for our lows, and our highs tomorrow get into the mid-90s once again. Heat indices get into the 100s once again, but we do see a few chances of rainfall and thunderstorm activity towards the late evening hours. For Storm Tracker 6, I'm meteorologist Daniel Nemus.
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0: Can I get an encore? Do you want more? Cooking raw with the Lansing boy. For one last time, I need you all to roar. Who you know fresher than Terry? Riddle me that. The rest of y'all know where I'm lyrically at. You're hating every
1: minute of this. I'm just waiting until you're done.
0: Sorry, I was possessed by the spirit of Jay-Z. It's on Michigan's Rock Station.
1: I'm gonna throw up in my mouth.
0: I'm in the Illuminati now. I don't know how any of this happened.
1: Oh, please, somebody call him and interrupt him.
0: or have me committed. That would work, too. Hey, let's play Terry's Triple Play while I'm having a mental breakdown.
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0: 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I just wake up one day, and somebody tells me, go to this place. I'm like, okay. So, anyway.
1: Not at all inaccurate, giving all the traveling you do.
0: There is that part. All right, Terry's Triple Play, easy games. Fan's going to say three words. You find one word that you can combine with those words to form new words or new phrases. When you figure out the answer, text it to 517-694-7106. That is 517-694-Q106, and get ready to win. Span, what are today's Terry's Triple Play clues?
1: All right, tone, like a musical tone when you're performing with an instrument. Grim, as in Mother Goose and Grim, but with one M. And pal, as in hey buddy, hey pal. So tone, grim,
0: hang
1: pal.
0: On, let me see the notes here real quick.
1: Okay.
0: Oh, that is right. I thought my handwriting was bad. Okay, I forgot what the answer was. This is a tricky one, though. This is a really tricky one. Okay, so where were we?
1: Kill the mics for a
0: second.
1: Okay,
0: all right. Nope. All right, what were the clues again?
1: They were tone, grim, and pal.
0: All right, if you know the word that's connected to all three of those words, text it to 517-694-Q106, 517-694-7106, and get ready to win. It is a tricky triple play, so tricky I forgot the answer.
1: Right?
0: I just wrote it like 5 minutes ago. Anyhow, it's Beartooth and Free on Q106.

0: They are your headliner at Rock Lansing, Saturday, August 1st, Jackson Field, home of the Lugnuts, Nonpoint, and Isseton, Michigan's Rock Station, Q106. I'm Terry Stevens. He is Stan.
1: I am.
0: Starting tomorrow, you could start winning those Rock Lansing tickets with the Rock Lansing 250 going down to Corrigan Oil Speedway, brought to you by LaFontaine Chrysler Dodge Jeep Ram of Lansing. But first, we got to see if you won Terry's triple play, because we don't want to leave you hanging. People are like, what was the answer? I'm like, we give it a half hour.
1: I mean,
0: hour
1: we could leave him hanging so I could have more time to figure it out.
0: We'll see if you can, we'll see if you're smarter than Span here in just a sec. But first, it's The Offspring on Q106.

0: That's the sort of thing you're going to hear on Saturday night. Scary Terry's All-American Nightmare this weekend. Saturday from 7 until midnight. Nothing but American-made metal on Michigan's Rock Station, Michigan's Metal Station, Q106. It's brought to you by Awaken Haunted Attraction. They will open for spooky season again this September. I'm not allowed to tell you who's going to be there yet, but dude, it's rad.
1: Man.
0: It's so rad. It's going to be cool. It's going to be fun.
1: Brian and them out there, they do a lot of really extraordinary things. Like, you talk about a haunted house. They punch like well above their weight in haunted housing, and they've, as far as I'm concerned, become the preeminent haunted house in the state. And I don't even do haunted houses. I just know if you're looking for a haunted house that entertains you and does all type of rad stuff, seek no further than Waking Haunted Attraction.
0: Yeah, man. It's like a horror convention because they bring out movie stars and stuff every single year. And this year they're bringing out someone I can't tell you about yet.
1: I was about to say, don't do it.
0: I'm not spilling those beans.
1: I don't even know the beans.
0: They got serial killers with chainsaws out there. I'm not crossing them.
1: Fair enough.
0: I'll leak Five Finger Death Punch and stuff. What are they going to do? Yell at me? That'll be fine.
2: So scary.
0: All right, fam. I was going to say we're going to do Invasion of the Ticket Snatchers, but that's over. Instead, we're going to give you the answer to Terry's triple play. There you go. Because I'm hopelessly addicted to the idea of being a game show host.
1: I was hoping
0: you
1: were just going to keep talking about Invasion of the Ticket Snatchers, but alas, I will have to admit I am not the triple play champ today. I have been robbed because Terry has obviously cheated once again.
0: Before we get to the answer, Terry's triple play is brought to you by Roach Home Improvement, the big name in roofing, siding, and windows. 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Have them do it for you. All right, Span, what were today's Terry's triple play clues?
1: They were tone, as in a ringtone. Grim, as in Mother Goose and Grim, but with one M. There's no other context for grim I can actually come up with to make this.
0: Like a very grim situation. Very grim demeanor.
1: Why is my brain struggling with that?
0: Because it's too damn hot out.
1: Fair enough. And pal, like my good buddy, my pal. And no, I don't have the answer. Stop asking.
0: All right, the answer... Oh, you're going to hate this one.
1: I hate it every time.
0: The answer is ace, A-C-E, ace, like acetone.
1: Oh, my God, it's one of those.
0: Grimace. And I can't see the last one.
1: Palace.
0: Yep, there you go. If you texted ace, A-C-E, to 517-694.
1: Oh, I'm so mad.
0: Q106 before 415. Congrats on beating Span. And, keep an eye on your phone. You may have just won Lug Nuts tickets from Q106.
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0: Michigan-made rock coming straight out of Detroit. Eva Under Fire and Villainous featuring Maria Brink of In This Moment, dude. I am so excited for what's on deck for In This Moment because they're on the same label as Five Finger Death Punch now.
1: And Eva Under Fire, yeah. Which means they're going to do something significant and it will be fantastic. And I'm excited as hell. It also means tours, which means tickets, which means shows, which means yeah.
0: By the way, if you want to win tickets to all those shows, text ROCK to 517-694-7106, 517-694-Q106. We can't send you text messages until you text us. It's like vampire rules. You have to let us in.
1: It's only fair.
0: Let us in. We're going, and then we can drink your blood. We're not going to drink your
1: whoa,
0: blood.
1: Whoa.
0: We're going to give you tickets.
1: Yeah.
0: And then drink your
1: what
0: blood.
1: What the hell,
0: we won't drink your blood. Maybe a little bit of blood.
1: No more monsters for you today.
0: All right. It's Van Halen now on Q106.

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0: That's such a tough riff, dude. That just sounds, that makes me want to be a pro wrestler and come to the ring with it.
1: You know, that would be a perfect, like, I'm going to destroy everybody riff to walk into.
0: No doubt, right? I'm surprised that Godsmack hasn't done more pro wrestler theme songs. It should be a thing.
1: Probably because people didn't want to pay for it. And there's that. Like, I'm all about that money, bro.
0: There you go. It is Michigan's Rock Station Q106. I'm Terry Stevens. He is Spam.
1: I am.
0: Maybe this will bring you to the ring. Go wrestle someone for fun. What's the worst that could happen? Black Label Society. It's name and blood on Q106.
1: A lot can happen.

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0: Brand new 3 days grace. 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It's on Michigan's Rock Station. Q106 Overdrive. I'm Terry Stevens. He is Span.
1: Getting over illness is getting old.
0: Dude, it's like a faucet, man. Between when the mics are on, this man has a font of boogers.
1: Yeah, it's kind of like I was doing something I'm not supposed to do that involves an illicit exit thing I can't talk about on the radio. But no, I just had excess bacteria in my body that took all forms and colors, making me feel awful for days and makes my voice sound like this.
0: And now I have a segue. I'm glad you're using tissues to handle this and not doing snot rockets. Get it? Because we're playing Rocket by Def Leppard on Q106. Professionals here, fam.
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0: Michigan's Rock Station Q106 with the warning. That was Kerosene. I'm Span.
1: I'm Terry Stevens. And yes, Kerosene. That's what our drunk uncle's going to use to start the grill this weekend. It's going to be great.
0: I mean, it's always fun.
1: Hold the beer.
0: Until you lose property.
1: Watch this. It's Foo Fighters.

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1: Poppy teaming up with Amy Lee of Evanescence and Courtney LePlan of Spirit Box. That's Interview. It's on Michigan's Rock Station, Q106. I'm Terry Stevens. He is Span.
2: I wish Courtney went with something with less syllables that we could call her. So then when we announce this song, it would just be like Courtney L or something like that.
1: Yeah, so her social media handle is Corkles. I think
2: really?
1: That, yeah, Corkles. I love that. I think that's adorable.
2: Let's go with that instead. Dude. Featuring Corkles. Let's just move forward. We don't need Courtney LaPlante. Plus that LaPlante's like you just trip your tongue right over while you're trying to record.
1: We're going to get a lot of angry messages from French people thanks to you. Thanks for that.
2: I ain't scared of French people. And keep their baguettes out my way.
1: The Quebecers are going to be very upset.
2: Ooh, le Québécois. Ooh, I'm so scared. I'm so scared.
1: All right, well, now that we've angered the French, let's turn to Capital City Comic Con. That's coming fast, man.
2: Yeah.
1: July 10th through 12th at the Lansing Center. It's 3 days of gaming and comics and art and game vendors. I love the panels, man. Last year, I had an opportunity to attend a panel with Dr. Perry from, he's got Kapow Comic School, basically.
2: Comic school?
1: So this guy does classes, and it's a very small class size. You get a lot of one-on-one attention where he teaches you, whether you're green as grass or you've been doing this for a minute, he works with all skill levels, and he's got students who have since graduated from his program who are doing it.
2: Oh.
1: Yeah, who are like, you know, they have stuff that is selling and moving. He did the seminar last year on how to create better villains, and it was legit, dude.
2: You know, that's the thing about every story. The villain is one of the most important things in the story,
1: mm-hmm.
2: because you have to have a villain that, and these are the worst villains as in the best ones.
1: Yeah.
2: The ones who make a point you can't really refute.
1: Yeah.
2: But they gotta be taken down.
1: Yeah.
2: And starting with that premise is from there where you draw all the story that can make your super good person or complicated good person. Mm. Man, it all starts with a good villain. And it's all like pro wrestling.
1: Yeah.
2: A good heel is the story from which all of the great angles come.
1: Absolutely, man. Also, Ozymandias was right. So anyway, you can attend.
2: I'm a Rorschach guy. I'm a Rorschach
1: wow.
2: guy, man.
1: Oh, that's such a red flag.
2: I okay. love Rorschach.
1: Oh, I do too, but not for good reasons. Okay. Span's all like, I'm not locked in here with you. You're locked in here with me.
2: Yeah, man. Once he did that, I was like, I'll do whatever you want, Rorschach.
1: Oh,
2: that
1: God.
2: Line was so good. But
1: for
2: those who don't know, that's from The Watchmen. I would recommend the graphic novel and the movie.
1: Mm.
2: They do a great job of telling the same story two different ways spectacularly.
1: Read the book first. The book is
2: book is so good. I saw the movie first, and then I read the book.
1: Oh,
2: and
1: man.
2: I was like, I actually liked the book's ending better,
1: mm-hmm.
2: but the movie was still fantastic.
1: Oh, yeah.
2: Oh my God.
1: I held off on watching the movie because I got burned by Spawn so bad.
2: Yeah.
1: Dude, Spawn was the reason I wasn't allowed to pick movies anymore. For most of that relationship, I was not allowed to pick movies because that's how bad Spawn was.
2: Spawn is the reason why most first-time adapters don't get to direct movies anymore.
1: Right,
2: Todd McFarlane, you screwed it up for everybody.
1: Hey, real talk, though. You can see my interview with Dr. Perry. You can find that in interviews with other Capital City Comic Con guests. I've been kind of slammed. There are more coming very soon to our YouTube channel. Find a link to that at Q106FM.com, and we will see you at Capital City Comic Con.
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4: It's the Storm Tracker 6 forecast on Q106.
10: Mostly clear skies continue for the overnight hours, where we do see our temperatures dropping into the mid-70s for our lows, and our highs tomorrow get into the mid-90s once again. Heat indices get into the 100s once again, but we do see a few chances of rainfall and thunderstorm activity towards the late evening hours. For Storm Tracker 6, I'm meteorologist Daniel Nemus.
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0: Michigan's Rock Station, Q106 Overdrive. It is all the rock you need for the ride home. I'm Terry Stevens. He is Span.
1: I am.
0: I have said for a hot minute that we need more songs with unhinged laughter in the chorus. We need more of that. There needs to be more joy.
1: I don't know if that's joy. Certainly not the kind of joy I support.
0: There you go. Well, maybe maniacal after that. That's what it is.
1: The guy who's chopping up like little spiders in the backyard. I don't know if they deserve to be laughing all the time, but whatever.
0: Well, let's get our giggle on with Five Finger Death Punch. Eye of the Storm's on Q106.

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0: Michigan's Rock Station Q106, Lansing, going to be represented strong at Rock Lansing. That is Heartsick and My Funeral on Q106. I'm Terry Stevens. He is Spam.
1: I am so glad to hear Heartsick on the radio. Oh, my God. Thank God. Yes, thank God.
0: You can win tickets to see Heartsick. Tomorrow, we begin the Rock Lansing 250. When you hear the Corrigan Oil Speedway, LaFontaine, Chrysler, Dodge, Jeep, Ram of Lansing, and Okemos race cars speeding around Q106, text RACE to 517-694-Q106. When you do that, you earn a point. 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
1: For the record, like the 33 words he used to name both sponsors and everything they represent, he recited that from memory, people. This guy, Terry, is impressive. I just want y'all to know this. Because I would have been like, yo, I need to get my reading glasses out. I need to read the, like, 8-font small type so I can make sure I get all the sponsors in. You nailed it. Nice job.
0: It helps that I've hung out at both of those places. Like, the team at Corrigan Oil Speedway, they've been super cool to me every time I've been there. We've done a couple of gigs at LaFontaine, Chrysler, Dodge, Jeep, Ram. They've been super nice to me. Look, when you're nice to me, it's easier for me to remember things.
1: Yes. Know? Imagine how that works. When you treat people nicely, they remember more about you.
0: Now, if you treat me mean, I'm going to remember you, too.
1: But for different reasons.
0: But you won't see it coming. Heavy metal birthdays are up after Everclear, Q106.

0: My type 1 diabetic brother from another mother, Brett Michaels and Poison, and every rose has its thorn. It's on Michigan's Rock Station, Q106, where once again, it's time for the brilliance and war crimes.
1: Let's go.
0: Heavy metal birthday time.
2: It's heavy metal birthdays.
0: I mean, I just said that. There's a very department of redundancy department when I do that. All right, if today's your birthday, you share with some people who are a pretty big deal, starting with Comte de Rochambeau, the French military leader, who was the commander of the French expeditionary force that assisted the 13 colonies in gaining their independence from England.
1: Oh, that's one of the funniest things to hear about the French who helped us over here. Mm-hmm. They were just trying to screw over the British.
0: You will never find a fiercer rivalry than that between the British and the French.
1: Yes, man. There's also, so many stories like that.
0: Rochambeau's he actually helped win that by just Rochambeauing everyone right in the groin. That's how he did his. That was his chief strategy.
3: Yeah, go kick them right on the TTKs.
1: I don't know if you're joking. Are you serious?
0: I am absolutely joking. I'm very informed by South Park. I'm going to Rochambeau you right in the... Okay, well, I can't say the rest of that.
1: I mean, considering how accurate sometimes they are about certain things, it's like I kind of tend to believe them sometimes.
0: All right, you also share your birthday with Estee Lauder. Yeah, the founder of the cosmetics company.
1: Good for her, and I can't afford none of her stuff.
0: What? Do you often wear cosmetics?
1: I wear cologne from time to time, and I'm not scared of that, like, ambiguously male/female cologne. Uh-huh. It's just not Estee Lauder.
0: I was going to say, I've never seen you sporting the guyliner. I don't know. Did you have an emo phase at some point that I'm unaware of?
1: I'm trying not to say anything about couches. I'm not going to say anything.
0: Moving on. You also share your birthday with Wally Amos, famous Amos himself, cookie entrepreneur. And he does other stuff, too. He's a TV personality, adult literacy advocate, motivational speaker. Do you need a minute to let that pass? All right. You also share your birthday with Princess Diana. Diana Spencer, who died tragically. Really ghoulish that you're laughing during that part.
1: It's terrible. I'm so sorry.
0: All right. You also... You also share your birthday with a famous Michigander. You got to regain your composure for this one. Okay. You also share your birthday with the first woman general officer in the U.S. Marine Corps, a native of Durand, Michigan, Margaret A. Brewer.
1: Okay, that brought me down. Thank you for your service, and thank you for undoubtedly horrible things you had to negotiate on your way to taking that post. God bless you, and God bless America.
0: Hoorah, hell yeah. You also share your birthday with Hollywood peeps like Harold Sakata, a.k.a. Oddjob, in the James Bond film Goldfinger.
1: Yeah, Oddjob is one of the coolest characters ever. I wanted an Oddjob verse back when I was a kid, and I was like, how do you come across Oddjob? What does he do after the guy? I think he died in the movie, but let's get a... I want a prequel. Give me more about Oddjob.
0: You know what he did? He was broken and unbalanced in GoldenEye. That's what he did. He ruined every multiplayer session of GoldenEye. That's why there's literally a no odd job rule. I mean, seriously, dude. N64 peeps know what I'm talking about. No odd job. Good lord. Anyhow, moving on. You also share your birthday with Jamie Farr, who played Klinger in MASH. Did you ever watch MASH?
1: I watched like a little bit of MASH, and I was like, I'm glad y'all enjoy this show. I'll be moving on.
0: It's a lot of pathos. A lot of pathos. You're laughing your ass off 1 minute, and then it's like, oh, look, there's the horrors of war.
1: I mean, for the 70s to actually give space to their credit for the horrors of war is good. But, I mean, it's just, how do you make giggles out of the Vietnam War?
0: That one was set in Korea.
1: Oh, that was set in Korea?
0: You'll notice we never had a sitcom based on the Vietnam War.
1: Yeah, gee.
0: I think Hollywood was like, oh, wait a minute, this isn't a good setting for comedy.
1: That's a step too far, maybe.
0: Closest we came was, what was that movie with Ice Cube? Three Kings. Did you ever watch that? Yeah,
1: I hated that movie. Yeah. I hated it so much, and I blame Mark Wahlberg for that. He's awful. He's like my Michael Phelps of filmmaking, but that's a rant for another day.
0: Look him up. Wasn't great. You also share your birthday with the guy who portrayed Darth Vader as far as the bodysuit and everything, actor David Prowse.
1: I felt bad for him, because even though I'm glad what was his name? The actor... Who they use his
0: James
1: voice?
0: Earl Jones.
1: James Earl Jones. I couldn't remember the last of it. I was like, it's kind of a crappy thing for you to lose your job Because the white guy who ran the thing realized that he didn't have any black people, so your voice had to go. Like, I was like, dang, dude, that's rough, man. You get to be one of the most iconic characters of all time and entirely erased from record.
0: Yeah, but James Earl Jones, goated. Goated voice, dude.
1: Of course. Seriously. I'm like, so glad they did it.
0: If you got to take the L on the voiceover, take it to James Earl Jones. It's not that big of an L.
1: Hey, man, if you got to be the Pete best of acting, you got to be the Pete best of acting.
0: You also share your birthday with director and producer Sidney Pollack. He's the guy who brought us Tootsie and Out of Africa back in the day. You also share your birthday with the funny, with the tremendously funny Dan Aykroyd. Huge blues fan, too, man. I had a chance to interview him. And, you know, the Blues Brothers, I mean, a comedy series, but, dude, Dan Aykroyd and John Belushi brought in so many under-recognized and underrepresented blues players into that movie and gave all of them a hell of a shine.
1: And that's exactly why I still stand the Blues Brothers, even though myself, I'm not really into the Blues Brothers, but I'm into what they did with the artists that they platformed. Oh, hell yeah.
0: You also share your birthday with Pam Anderson.
1: She's doing quite the comeback. I'm rooting for her.
0: Yeah, she could still get it. She could still get it. Yeah,
1: she, man.
0: Call me, girl.
1: There was a day when, oh, my God.
0: Call Mandy first and get permission.
1: I don't think that's a hard ask.
0: Yeah, there. You also share your birthday with the daughter of Aerosmith singer Steven Tyler, Liv Tyler.
1: Now, with Liv Tyler, I realized I should have said a difficult ask. But anyway, Liv Tyler is fantastic still. And she's blossomed into a capable actress.
0: Oh, very much.
1: Whereas
0: so.
1: Before, like in Armageddon, she was just the girl. Mm. Now she's like a real statesman type actor. Oh, yeah. Good for her.
0: You also share your birthday with sports peeps, like one of the most decorated Olympic athletes of all time, probably held in higher esteem by Spam than Michael Phelps, Carl Lewis.
1: Yes, because running 100 meters, 200 meters, and the 4x100 are all different skills along with the long jump. It's not swimming 50 meters, then 60 meters, then 70 meters, and calling them all different types of victories. Kiss my grits, Michael Phelps fans.
0: You also share your birthday with MMA champ Forrest Griffin.
1: The UFC should be giving him income for life. His fight with Stephen Bonner basically built the promotion. And it's on that one fight that UFC managed to be profitable for the first time in their existence. Forrest Griffin and Stephen Bonner's families should be set up for at least the next three generations. But the UFC is cheap, and all they want is Eastern European fighters who'll fight for peanuts and chickens. So, whatever.
0: Right. Maybe, I don't know, it's a multi-billion dollar thing. Maybe you give these guys who get concussed for you some health insurance or health care. That, yes, that'd be nice.
1: Maybe. Dana. Oh, I looked up the amount of concussions per sport,
0: yeah,
1: and I thought football would be the highest. Mm-hmm. I was wrong, and not only was I wrong, it was like soccer with, like, I'm throwing out numbers.
0: Yeah,
1: you can look these numbers up. Soccer would have, like, 10. Baseball had, like, 5. Football had, like, 20. And then UFC had 170.
0: Damn,
1: like, whatever measurement that was, the amount of concussions per sport were way higher than UFC than anything else. And so, yeah, UFC needs to get their act together.
0: Absolutely. You also share your birthday with music peeps like Debbie Harry of Blondie.
1: Yeah, they call her the first rapper ever.
0: I'm going to vehemently disagree with that. I would say that Charlie Daniels from the Charlie Daniels Band, Devil Went Down to Georgia, is a rap song. It's just got fiddles and stuff on it.
1: I would say that and many other songs could be examples well before that, but that's what happens when Casey Kasem is your historian.
0: There is that. You also share your birthday with Fred Schneider, guitarist and vocalist for the B-52s.
1: They're touring this summer.
0: He's the guy who sings like this. Wouldn't it be cool if I did my whole show using this voice? Hey, it's Q106.
1: Hey, man, he got them two singers together in the B-52s. They will forever be one of my favorite, what do you call it, harmonizing tandems.
0: That's true, yeah.
1: When I hear Rome, everything in my body just goes all wiggly. It's just, oh, my God, it's so great. Thank you, Fred Schneider.
0: You also share your birthday with keyboardist Roddy Bottom from Faith No More. They're back on the road again, man.
1: Are they really?
0: Oh, yeah, very excited,
1: man,
0: about that.
1: Man, it's so nice to see all these, like, what do you call them, elder statesman artists, like, getting back on the road.
0: You also share your birthday with rapper Missy Elliott. Is it worth it? Let her work it. She's going to flip her thing and reverse it, and then she's going to talk backwards. I don't do a good version of that.
1: I can't do that either, but I love watching her do it. Go for it, girl.
0: Exceptionally talented. You also share your birthday with Michigan native straight out of Detroit, Sifjan Stevens. He did a bunch of concept albums. Each one's based on a different state.
1: Oh, I'm sure his record label loved him. They're like, can you give us a love song, please? Can you give us some hooks? Can you please just write about one state for four albums in a row in hopes that maybe they'll buy more albums, please?
0: He does all right for himself. Of course. They ain't complaining. Let's see. You also share your birthday with cool Michiganders like Jennifer, no last name, of Lansing. We'll protect your identity, Jennifer. It's good. April Craven of Battle Creek, Megan Mather of Lansing, and Stephanie Keller of St. John's. If today's your birthday, make it a happy heavy metal one. This song is for you.
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2: It's the Storm Tracker 6 forecast on Q106.
5: Mostly clear skies continue for the overnight hours, where we do see our temperatures dropping into the mid-70s for our lows, and our highs tomorrow get into the mid-90s once again. Heat indices get into the 100s once again, but we do see a few chances of rainfall and thunderstorm activity towards the late evening hours. For Storm Tracker 6, I'm meteorologist Daniel Nemes.
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0: Michigan's Rock Station, Q106. I'm Terry Stevens. He is Spam.
1: I am.
0: And he is Bill Murray, a.k.a. Johnny Frank. Coming to upheaval in just a few weeks. Teaming up with the day to remember for this one. It's Always Let You Down, Q106.

0: Well, they're about 2 hours late with that song. That's Get Stoned by Hender on Michigan's Rock Station Q106. I'm Terry Stevens. He is Spam.
1: I don't know what you're talking about, but I am not going to. Texas Hippie Coalition. That's all that means. That's Texas Hippie Coalition.
0: Thanks for saving us from being fined. It's Tonic on Q106. If you

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0: Opening up a circle pit all over mid-Michigan. That is Drowning Pool and Bodies on Michigan's Rock Station, Q106. I'm Terry Stevens. He is Span.
1: I am.
0: And we are going to hang out again tomorrow between 3 and 7. Until then, may you be safe. May you be happy. May you be healthy. May you live with ease. Your buddy the Q Rocks is up next to the Pretty Reckless, When I Wake Up, Q106.

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0: It's the Storm Tracker 6 forecast on Q106.
5: Mostly clear skies continue for the overnight hours, where we do see our temperatures dropping into the mid-70s for our lows, and our highs tomorrow get into the mid-90s once again. Heat indices get into the 100s once again, but we do see a few chances of rainfall and thunderstorm activity towards the late evening hours. For Storm Tracker 6, I'm meteorologist Daniel Nemus.
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